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Would I want you for my own?

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up your nose, through your veins. 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Blown.

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1: 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With Dodge and OJ.

loop. There will be footage of Ground Zero 9/11 played in reverse as the towers rebuild themselves to remind us of what we're capable of. Because the revolution will be televised.

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2: I know that you're afraid of death a lot.
3: Mm-hmm.
2: You
3: do probably, right?
2: Oh yes, I did. You can join my club. I've got a lot of members. Mm-hmm. Or what death means to you?
3: Oh well, what it means to me is extinction. It means eternal extinction, which is not a comforting thought, you know, especially if you just bought a house.
1: Вуди Аллен на радио Чипльдук.

evening. You prophesied the return of mandolins and tambourines and tinkling bells and triangles and cymbals, and they sided in on beams from Sarah Sanders as I slept, taking me unaware, tripping, blowing my mind.

0: fight the feeling. On the congas, Big Brother Cyril Leslie Fabio III, Aquarius, solemnly mine.
1: Solemnly mine, universal man, thinking, feeling, loving, teaching and learning, rapping with the gods, while soul claps hands in a communion, solely mine.
0: On drums, Brother Larry Vann.

And also special effects, Thomas Fabio, Aquarius. 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
1: You're quite precocious.
2: I know which buttons should be pressed.
1: Let's go out driving.
2: I'll wait until you've passed your test.
1: We can get the hood down. Throw away those learner plates.
2: You've got the hang of steering. 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

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You don't have to break the speed limit. 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Another dead boy racer.

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I got to get rid of some of the things I thought I never could get rid of. I got to get rid of some of the things I thought I never could get rid of.

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I got to get rid of some of the things I thought I never could get rid of. I got to get rid of some of the things I thought I never could get rid of. I got to get rid of some of the things I thought I never could get rid of.

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You can kiss me if you like, but I hope you can handle me. Give me the room, give me the back.

0: Jesus.
1: Keep talking about Jesus. Talk about suffering here below. Better

about suffering here below. Let's keep talking about Jesus. Talk about suffering here below. Let's keep talking about

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The birth of a child that sees his first life, takes the first breath and picks up the steps, and then he's off with just a few things to